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0: 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Jedediah has a suspended non-driver ID only.
1: Received, I'll be out issuing.
0: 2001.

0: Tucson 04 Panyan.
1: Good.
0: Just the advisor is an OOP hit with the RO of that vehicle in Jedediah, and he's also showing on probation.
1: Received. Go to stay with.

0: appears that there's a stay away to expire on July 10th. There's also a refrain from to expire in March of next year.
1: Receive. 207, where are you at? That's heading up right now. I'm just getting done. Receive.

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0: 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She is the passenger.
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1: 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SNR is on New York 523-778-817.
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0: Got a correction on the registration for you. The King Union Robert 3712. And I'll be out with client ID 235-088-425, B106.
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0: Dianoga Road to Italy Hill Road, the branch port four corners for a injured kitten in the roadway.
1: Received.
0: 2139.

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1: 129.
0: I'll be out with that cab.
1: 2148.

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0: We do have a neighbor at the residence stating she can hear someone inside yelling, but that she's not able to get in.
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0: 2158.
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1: 8207, I'll be out.
0: 2201. 121.
1: 121. Off duty.
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0: 0704, y'all have 3
1: Main 23. Entry Main 2207.
2: Yeah, they just got in.

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1: 25.
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1: 2208.

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0: Pitch 4A Central, King Paul, Lincoln, 3900.

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0: We made entry. They're all set. I'll be clear.
1: 2213.
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1: 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She's at 2213.

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1: 29, go ahead.
0: It's going to be New York 668-045-979.
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0: Confirming that client ID. 668-045-979. Comes back, non-driver ID only, revoked. Expiration 5-28-2026 to a Shane. Yep. Marion, New York. Total of 1 SCA.
1: Receive, thank you. I'll be 10-6.
0: 2305.

0: 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Did you copy the status of that ID? Is it 295?
1: Affirmative.
0: 2306.

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1: 129.
0: That driver's been released to a valid driver. I'll be clear code 5.
1: 2320.

0: 21158, sir, are you still on your vehicle relay?
1: Affirmative. I don't have a tablet. I'll be clearing County Highway and coming to get that soon.
0: Copy, 2330.

0: Yeah, it's 204. I'll be out in front of the Mustang Club with the subject.
1: 2355.
0: Yeah, 807, same traffic.
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1: Three, three, one.
0: Yes. That's negative.
1: 3-0, thank you.
0: 001.

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0: Both units will be clear.
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0: Can I get a crime prevention for Dundee School? Be in the air.
1: 311.

Middlesex Ambulance Monitors. East to Middlesex Ambulance Monitors, the 36 North Main Street in Rushville, north of the Ontario County line for the 75-year-old female with difficulty breathing. Middlesex Ambulance, 36 North Main Street in Rushville, north of the county line. With a 75-year-old female with difficulty breathing, needs at 531.

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0: I'll be 245 in front of Valley School. Lincoln Charlie Victor 7528.
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I'm not able to raise the number.

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0: That's affirmative. I'm looking for your status and if you've made it on the scene.
1: A6 is on scene with ALS doing a patient assessment at this time.
0: 10-4-5-52.

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0: Do we have a phone number on file for the RO?

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1: 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I'll be clear.
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to BLS Ambulance Benton First Responders, 2844 furthest corners. It's west of Lovejoy, been on the north side. 86, female, conscious breathing. Sick person call, dizzy. Penny Ambulance, to BLS Ambulance Benton First Responders, house number 2844 Ferguson Corners. It's west of Lovejoy, being the north side. 86, female, sick person call, dizzy. 9 o'clock.

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0: something, Robbie.
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0: 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You speak with Nevin.
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0: I have an Elizabeth looking for a callback from you in reference to an MBA you handled.
1: Received. I'll give her a call.
0: 9:22.

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0: On duty. I'll be out at County Court.
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0: 219 Main Street, Catholic Charities. RP reporting a Matthew Dunham following the RP around the home, yelling and throwing objects. RP is in fear for her safety, has locked herself in the office. No intox, drug use, or weapons.
1: Command Car 8. Come on.
0: 1023.
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0: 26. I'll be out at 146 East.
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1: That's 31.

0: 638. At a B&T, speeding reckless ops complaint, Route 14 southbound from the area of City Hill Road. Full size 53-foot tractor trailer, green tractor, silver box trailer, passing on the double solid, nearly causing a head-on, southbound 14 from City Hill.
1: 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Be in route.
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1: 1M26.
0: I'll be out at 11 Millard Street, civil.
1: So. 11-09.

ambulance with your ALS, for the ALS interface with Wayne Ambulance. It'll be Route 54 northbound from the Wayne area. Female, conscious, breathing, halter, bleeding. Pending ambulance with your ALS. The interface with Wayne Ambulance. They're still on the scene. Will they go en route to be northbound on Route 54? The female, she's conscious and breathing, has an ulcer on her leg, hemorrhaging, and blood loss. 11, 11.

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0: I'll be out there.
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0: 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Did say that Wayne was still on scene?
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1: Is Wayne in the ambulance still on scene?
0: They're gonna be inward soldiers. Looks like they left about 11:14, 10 minutes ago.
2: 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We're interfacing at this time.
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Middle Sunk Ambulance and First Responders, 213 State Route 245, Valley View Family Practice. That's between Bagley and Loomis, will be on the south side. 23 female, conscious breathing, single fainting episode. Middle Sunk Ambulance and First Responders, 213 Route 245, Valley View Family Practice, which is falls between Bagley and Loomis, south side. 23 female, conscious breathing, single

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0: 118.
1: I checked the area. I don't see any crash. There's just a tractor that's running in one of the fields. I'll be clear.
2: Yeah,
0: rescue 8 on the left. Rescue 8, 1250.
3: 1250. 8018. Yeah, it's on track.
0: Deputy checked the area. She didn't see any signs of a crash. She didn't see a tractor operating in the field. 1250.
2: 10-4. Can I have all units below the response?
0: Try it again.
2: You can have all units below the response.
0: Responding to Slater response, 1251.
4: Yeah, it's 85. 85. Wait, not a driver,
0: medic. He said you were waiting for a driver, medic.
4: Affirmative.
2: Good.
0: You okay with me holding off on mutual aid ambulance and ALS for this?
2: Yeah, that's fine.

0: Hi, this is 1209.
1: Go ahead.
2: 8707.
0: Just so you're advised, I'm almost to Town Line Road. I'm going to be heading to the base.
2: On 1885 Bridge Road for a follow-up.
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Dundee, 1048 East Lake Road, that's Camp Perry, Unit 59, Sear Detector Activation, no illness.

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0: Gagnon Nova Road, just north of Branch Park. Adam Charles,
2: 32,
0: Jones,
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0: 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Destiny's on our way out to get that.
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0: 1330.

0: Rescue 1, 503. Yeah, if you could make it down in here, probably going to need the fans off that. Got high readings. Receive, you said the rescue. That's affirmative. Stage 503. We are getting significant high readings here. We can go ahead and have code enforcement response.
1: 1 of 20.
2: Need nice sec 2.
3: Lincoln David Nora.
0: That's negative.
3: 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Lincoln David Mary. 7979.
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3: 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Belknap.
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Can I get the status of that registration and SNRs on a New York ID 793-943-356?

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0: 1 and 208. Route 14 and Carlson Road. Caller reporting a black Jeep speeding and passing recklessly, heading northbound into Ontario County. License she gave us is King David 1069, and we have advised Ontario.
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1: Respond back to McKinley F. Nicole Bear in her vehicle. She states the individual still has not left the apartment.
0: Received.
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1: 1558.
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0: Onion 211, I'll be out at McKinley.
3: 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Yeah, Fulham 25 on duty.
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Middlesex Fire, Rushville Fire Coordinators. Ontario Highlands for Middlesex Fire to respond to 8165 Route 245 in Naples, the Naples Community Park.

0: Hawaii requesting Mesa Fire respond to 8165 Route 245 in Naples, the Naples Community Park. Set up a landing zone for Naples Fire Ambulance 1605.
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0: so I'm going ahead. 801 at 1605.

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1: I was just advising, Ontario stated if you have the capabilities, Mercy Flight will be using Ontario County's ops channel.
0: Chat 4, when you get the chat, you can't be that ops channel.

Send a Livingston 4588. 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Livingston, I'm looking to see if you have ALS available to respond to the village of Cohocton for a 38-year-old male who's not awake, is breathing, having a seizure. We're giving airway instructions now. 4 Hill Street, the village of Cohocton, from South Main Street and Lent Hill Road. We have 9 Echo 1, Otis.

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0: 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Main Street by the Middle School, New York, Mary Edward John 9030. We're going to be stopped right in the middle of the road.
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2: I'll be on the way, and for 16801, sounds like they're looking for a second helicopter if you want to set up two landing zones. And if you could get a hold of Mercy Flight, have them use our ops channel 2, please.
1: We got your guy on the phone. All helicopter-related items are going through Ontario County. They're handling all the helicopter information at this time.
2: Pretty easy. I'll see if I can get that to them.
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0: 11.
1: 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We're going to be out for a minute.
0: 10-4, 16-23.

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0: Off duty.
1: 1624.

0: moving the landing zone of Bristol's firehouse. They would like us to stand by for them at their station, however.
1: Copy that. Do you want a second incident number just for the standby?
0: Yeah, just attach it to the first. That should be good for now.
1: Copy that. 1627.

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1: 11-0.
0: Middlesex Fire has been reassigned to stand by at the Naples Firehouse. I'm going to be returning to Rushville. Stand by to cover both fire districts.
1: Copy that. Do you want a second incident number for your standby?
0: Yeah, I may as well. Thank you.

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1: 1027.
0: Off duty.
1: 1631.
2: Middlesex unit, you're standing by Naples.
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1: What number 25?
0: Can you assign me to the pending vehicle other complaint? I'll be in the area.
1: 1633.

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1: Where is he?
0: 1639.

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2: Four,
3: 1M25,
2: did you copy?
3: Alright, copy. Can you reassign me to that vehicle on a complaint?
2: 10-4, 1640.

opinion fire. Opinion fire, 114, Starcam and Penyan. NYSEG on scene was really checking a CO alarm, stating it's a smoke detector. Homeowner wants to start a burn check on it. Opinion fire, 114, Starcav for the smoke detector activation.

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1: 1635. Middlesex ambulance. Middlesex ambulance, respond to Ontario County 7632, County Route 12, for responder rehab. Middlesex ambulance, non-emergent response, Ontario County 7632, County Road 12, for responder rehab, 1645.

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1: 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I'll be en route there to put up the second ambulance while our crew is in Naples.

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1: 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Copy, crew, standby in quarters.
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0: 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And Raven Southern Vale Class D expression 10-10-2028 negative or hours, negative 29. 1554.

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0: And King Lincoln Sam 6295, showing valid. Should be 2012 Toyota RAV4 color blue. That's by Scott Wexler of Williamsville, New York.
1: I got the next.
0: 1718.
1: 8-1-2-1.
0: 1-2-1.
1: I was out with the RO. Be clear for the morning.
0: 1718.

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0: Paul, 241-429-17400. If you could check her in New York as well.
1: 1720.
2: It's on 24 traffic.
1: I'm 24.
2: Logan Mark with King Victor Zebra 8794.
1: Your location again.
2: Logan Mark.
1: 1721.

0: Yeah, it's on 2-4. Can I get a 27-29 on the RO?
1: Stand by, 17-22.

0: Yeah, it's 724. I'll be also with my information.
1: 54 in Bellis with New York, Lincoln Boy, Tom, 7529.
0: 1723. Yeah, it's on 2 4 clear the warning.
2: 1724.

0: I'm 22.
1: It's... I'm 22.
0: My wolf showing a valid Class E operator in Florida and an eligible Class D in New York. And I got us a nurse.
1: Appreciate it, thank you. I'll be clear.
0: 1925.

0: 接重推。
1: I'm doing.
0: I was out with the RO. I'll be clear of the 47.
1: 1726.

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1: Two four.
0: Roger again, 364. Stand by for 28.
1: 1730.
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1: 1730.
3: Gates 1 on 22.
1: 1 on 22.
3: Can you confirm any special files on New York Reg, John King Lincoln?

0: you can pick age.
1: 208.
0: 100 of 2 Street, Elm. I was reporting a loose horse and buggy. Passerby noticed he was caught up on a telephone pole at 10.
1: Received.
0: 1752. 1 of 22. Age.
1: 22.
0: I got the first part of John King Lincoln, then you cut off.
1: That's the entire plate.
0: 1732.

0: 1 of 28. John King Lincoln showing valid. Coming back to a 2026 Nissan ARM color black. To a Jan Libertori of Elmira, New York. I'm seeing a hit for a stolen plate out of New York City Police Department.
1: Copy, thank you.
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0: 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I'm going to keep searching.
1: I received.

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1: 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Come 11.
0: Lake Street, Red Jacket Park. We're taking a call from Vanessa Drucker, who stated there were some siblings fighting at that location. It was physical. One's a teenager, the other may be an adult. The female party is getting into a vehicle. It's a gray Nissan truck. Unknown location of the male. Unknown intact or weapons.
1: June 08.
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0: 1756.

0: Onion PD, that Nissan truck just left, believed to be headed toward the village.
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0: DHLJ, I've got a red jacket.
1: 1759.
0: Yeah, 211. 211. Can you run a New York reg for me?
1: That's affirmative, go right ahead.
0: Mary David Victor, 1215.
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0: 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Date of birth 12-17-66 from 5041 Old Bath Road, Dundee.
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0: I'll be clear of Red Jacket. Still in the area looking.
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0: I have a call to be returned to Anna Morgan in reference to the police information with the equipment, construction equipment blocking the road on West Bluff.
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dispatcher, Livingston 4588. Send a Livingston 4588. I have a call for Dansville Ambulance. Going to be at 10253 Oak Hill Road inside of Dansville, crossroads of Bluff Point Road and Sick Road, for a 6-year-old male who fell with a laceration to the head. Is bleeding is being controlled. He is awake and breathing. Code is a 30 Alpha 2. Again, that's Dansville Ambulance for the 30 Alpha 2 at 10253 Oak Hill Road for a 6-year-old male who fell playing in a ball pit, bleeding from the head. Bleeding is being controlled.

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1: Copy that. They need to be paged out or they are anywhere.
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1: Copy that. 1844.
2: 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A6 is en route to Thompson.
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0: 41 Oakwood Estates. 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
0: 1847.

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0: 54 and Papa West, New Jersey, Robert 19, William Zebra X-ray.
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0: John 67172-136-753-044, date of birth 3/29/2004.
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0: 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Middlesex units will be out on County Road 12.
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1: 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Can I get SNRs on him?
0: SNRs are negative.
1: 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Thank you.
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0: Lake Street and Quickfill is New York. George, Nora King, 9093.
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0: It's Film 09, I'll be clear.
1: 1955.
0: Yeah, 8117, same traffic.
1: 1956.